0: but get it lit.
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0: Love you back.
1: Yeah.
0: We the best.
1: Boy.
0: Give me the light.
1: Yeah.
0: And we turn it up every time.
1: Every
0: time. And we bust it up, watch it.
1: Watch it.
2: Ha! Kimba, how your bad, sir?

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1: Phonics!
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0: 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Get ready. The Lucky Hour. You are listening to The Lucky Hour. Brought to you by DJ Lucky Jones on Fun X.
1: Yes, Lucky Jones here. 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